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2: Here's a K97 weatherology forecast. Lows level off around 57 tonight under partly cloudy skies. Southeast winds around 5 miles per hour. Partly cloudy tomorrow. High temperatures reach up to 79. Mainly cloudy skies expected tomorrow night. Thunderstorms likely. Lows around 61. Mainly clear and dry Wednesday and Thursday. Low 80s Wednesday, upper 70s by Thursday. From the Weatherology Weather Center, I'm staff meteorologist Laura Lockwood. Currently, it's 75 degrees.
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2: Here's a K97 weatherology forecast. Lows level off around 57 tonight under mainly clear skies. Winds out of the southeast around 5 miles per hour. Highs around 79 tomorrow. Mainly cloudy skies expected tomorrow night. Thunderstorms likely. Lows dip down to about 61. Storms likely Wednesday with highs in the low 80s. A mix of clouds and sun Thursday. From the Weatherology Weather Center, I'm staff meteorologist Laura Lockwood. Right now, it's 73 degrees.
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4: Here's a K97 weather allergy forecast. Lows level off around 57 tonight under mainly clear skies. Winds out of the southeast around 5 miles per hour. Highs around 79 tomorrow. Mainly cloudy skies expected tomorrow night. Thunderstorms likely. Lows dip down to about 61. Storms likely Wednesday with highs in the low 80s. A mix of clouds and sun.

0: Mother's Day. From the Weatherology Weather Center, I'm staff meteorologist Roy Lockwood. Currently, it's 70 degrees.
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2: Here's a K97 weatherology forecast. Lows dip down to about 57 tonight under partly cloudy skies. Southeast winds around 5 miles per hour. Sunshine mixed with clouds at times. Tomorrow, daytime highs approaching 79. Thunderstorms likely tomorrow night. Lows around 61. Mainly cloudy skies expected. Storms likely Wednesday with highs in the low 80s. Partly cloudy Thursday. From the Weatherology Weather Center, I'm staff meteorologist Laura Walker. Currently 68.
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0: What country am I in?
1: It doesn't matter. It's 5 o'clock somewhere.
0: It's always on 5 in Margaritaville, come to think of it.
1: Yeah, I heard that.
0: You've been there, haven't you?
1: Yes, sir.
0: I've seen your boat there.
1: I've been to Margaritaville a few times.
0: All right. Well, that's good.
1: Stumble my way back.
0: Okay. We just want to make sure you can keep it between the navigational beacons.
1: Between the buoys, I got it.
0: All right. Well, it's 5 o'clock. Let's go somewhere.
1: I'm ready. Crank it up.
0: Let's get out of here.
1: I'm gone.

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2: Here's a K97 weatherology forecast. Lows dip down to about 57 overnight under partly cloudy skies. Southeasterly winds around 5 miles per hour. Sunshine mixed with clouds at times. Tuesday, daytime high is approaching 79. Chance of thunderstorms Tuesday night. Lows level off around 61. Mainly cloudy skies expected. Highs around 81 Wednesday with a chance for storms. 81 Thursday. From the Weatherology Weather Center, I'm staff meteorologist Laura Walker. Currently, it's 66 degrees.

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3: Here's a K97 meteorology forecast. Lows dip down to about 57 overnight under partly cloudy skies. Winds out of the southeast around 5 miles per hour. Sunshine mixed with clouds at times. Tuesday, highs level off around 79. Mainly cloudy skies expected Tuesday night. Chance for storms, lows level off around 61. That's your updated forecast brought to you by Quickstar, supporting local weather in communities across the state. Right now, 66.

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1: Here's a K97 meteorology forecast. Lows dip down to about 57 overnight under partly cloudy skies. Winds out of the southeast around 5 miles per hour. Sunshine mixed with clouds at times. Tuesday, highs level off around 79. Mainly cloudy skies expected Tuesday night. Chance for storms. Lows level off around 61. That's your updated forecast brought to you by Quickstar, supporting local weather and communities across the state. Currently 65.

of the coast, remember five for beach, you and me. That sunset, cliffs by the sea, and the night rolled in. And you still talk about that moon that I can't recall, but God, I saw.

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The spin of the earth, or the changes in the tide. I don't know what brought us together. 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
3: Here's the K97 weatherology forecast. Lows dip down to about 57. Overnight, under partly cloudy skies, southeasterly winds around 5 miles per hour. Daytime highs approaching 79. Tuesday, sunshine mixed with clouds at times. Mainly cloudy skies expected. Tuesday night, chance for storms. Lows level off around 61. From the Weatherology Weather Center, I'm meteorologist Jennifer Vucic-Ski. Right now, 64.

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1: Here's the K97 weatherology forecast. Lows of aloft around 59 overnight under mainly clear skies, southeasterly winds around 5 miles per hour. Daytime highs approaching 79 Tuesday, sunshine mixed with clouds at times. Mainly cloudy skies expected Tuesday night, chance for storms, lows of aloft around 61. From the Weatherology Weather Center, I'm meteorologist Jennifer Wojcicki. Right now, it's 63 degrees.

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5: Here's the K97 Weatherology Forecast. For today, look for increasing cloud cover with high temperatures into the upper 70s. Then for tonight, showers and storms becoming likely, a low of 61. On Wednesday, a lingering chance for some showers and storms in the morning, then becoming mostly sunny into the afternoon with low 80s for highs. Thursday, upper 70s. From the Weatherology Weather Center, I'm meteorologist Michael Carroll. Right now, it's 59.

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1: Woo!
0: Morning show. It's still early. Yeah, it is 5 minutes after six now. We're at 58 degrees currently. It's partly cloudy. Just a light wind out of the south-southeast, about 4 miles an hour. And high today is 79. It's kind of a cloudy day, expected. But, yeah, mild temperatures. A great first week of summer. Hey, how cool is it that the fireworks are coming back this year? Yeah, out of Fort Frenzy. Next weekend, we'll talk about that shortly. Here's Kenny Chesney, Carry On, K97.

0: Alan Jackson, love's got a hold on you. It's a dandy old day on the kayak. K-I-A-Q. Mason's K97 morning show. 6:11. Currently, it is not bad out. 58 degrees. Partly cloudy. It is, it's National Hydration Day today. Really something that every day, you know, plenty of water through the day, at least keep your system flushed. And they say a lot of times, you know, if you're looking at a diet and say you want to curb your appetite, and load up on water. Something I had started recently, and there's times, weekends especially, that this doesn't always happen, but starting the day with a water. I'll have one of them 16-ounce waters before anything else. And I still get tired through the day, but I do feel like I save a little, you know, not buying an extra energy drink. Wait a little later, the crash comes, you know, if it does come, you get that midday crash, you know, like, oh, first thing, need the coffee. And it seems like you hit a wall later in the day, and that wall does seem to kind of disappear. Something I've read about, something I've talked about, and then I decided to practice it, and, well, it works. It works a bit, I suppose I'll say. I don't know, I got kids, so I still hit that wall where I just want to sleep. But that could be the very early mornings that do that. Well, if you're up this morning, yeah, don't worry. Weather ain't bad. No rain in the forecast right now. We'll talk about those fireworks again, as I mentioned earlier. Fort Frenzy bringing them back July 3rd. Yeah, that's going to be a blast. I'll actually be out there emceeing that. Clint Riedel and Jesse Wilson and I think Jive for Five in the middle of there. That's going to be a whole lot of fun. This Saturday, Crash My Crater. I'm pretty sure we got some tickets in the drawer yet. I'm going to do some shuffling around, see what we have. And we'll have a giveaway or two for Crash My Crater tickets to see Aaron Lewis and the Stateliners. That is this Saturday. Very stoked for that. Way back, playback. I know I say it a lot. It is a very good one this morning. And that latest Cody Johnson coming up on Mason's K97 Morning Show.
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Chevy Silverado on Iowa's favorite country, K97. Looking to have some stand-up comics in the studio this Friday. Very excited for that. They've got a show at the Larimar Friday night and then another one Saturday night. Kimberly Kester, if you happen to watch Kill Tony, the latest episode that just dropped, she's featured on it. I'm actually checking that out myself. Recommend you do the same. And yeah, check out the Larimar Friday night if you like live stand-up, because it's going to be a great time for sure. Way Back Playback coming soon. Here's Chris Lane, Mason's K97 Morning Show.

Eric Church, Hands of Time on Iowa's favorite country. K97, it's cloudy outside, partly cloudy anyway, mostly cloudy, whatever. 59 degrees, got a high of 79 today. And 6:30 is time for the way back playback. Today we honor a woman that would have been 97 years old today. Yeah, a little bit of math. She passed away in 2003. She got her start singing with her family, the Carter family, and then she hooked up with a fellow named Johnny Cash. They got married, lived happily ever after, and they made some great tunes along the way. Here's one of them on the way back playback. Johnny Cash and June Carter, If I Were a Carpenter, K97.

0: Remembering June Carter today on what would have been her 97th birthday, born, on this date, June 23rd. Died at the age of 73 back in 2003. Five-time Grammy winner. I'll tell you, a legend in the country music world. We remembered today. We're going to get back to the tunes here pretty darn quick. 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

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Iowa's favorite country, K97. 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

0: over to me on Iowa's favorite country, Mason's K97 morning show. And a congratulations going out to Chad from Fort Dodge. Chad was caller 4. Chad won a couple tickets to Crash My Crater this Saturday in Manson. Aaron Lewis and the State Liners. Going to be a heck of a show. Scott Kirkhart and Jesse Wilson will be there, too. Cody Hicks Band, Jared Benson. Your old pal Mason, even emceeing that show. Going to be a great time. We'll have your chance to win tickets again yet this morning. There's another pair or two floating around, so looking forward to that. And coming up here soon as well, Brantley Gilbert. Yeah, and that Crash My Crater headliner, Aaron Lewis, right after a look at weather on K97.
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1: Here's the K97 Weatherology forecast. For today, look for increasing cloud cover with high temperatures into the upper 70s. Then for tonight, showers and storms becoming likely, a low of 61. On Wednesday, a lingering chance for some showers and storms in the morning, then becoming mostly sunny into the afternoon with low 80s for highs. Thursday, upper 70s. From the Weatherology Weather Center, I'm meteorologist Michael Carroll. Right now, it's 57.

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Favorite country, K97. It's 7:02 in the AM. It is cloudy, mostly cloudy anyway. We're at 61 degrees, got a high 79 on the day, and we all could get some rain later tonight, but through the day, just expecting these kind of cloudy skies and mild temperatures. Well, Ella Langley extended her Dandelion tour with 21 new dates. She'll be joined by Cameron Marlowe, Gabriella Rose, Ernest, and Lacey K. Booth on some select dates. Check out her socials for the flyer on that and enjoy Be Her. Ella Langley, K97.

0: Iowa's favorite country, Mason's K97 Woo! Morning show. Keith Urban, you gonna fly. It is cloudy and 61 in Fort Dodge, 7:10 in the a.m. I got some guests planned to come into the studio this week. Well, even today we've got the fellows in the noon hour. Scott Kirkhart and Todd McCubbin will join me for Takeout Tuesday. Always a great conversation and delicious pizza from Shiny Top for Takeout Tuesday. Tomorrow, chatting with Trooper Paul Gardner from the Iowa State Patrol, talking about the things that the Iowa State Patrol has going on, some events to look out for where the traffic will be a bit heavier. You know, 4th of July weekend gets nuts, and they really ramp up their forces. We'll chat more with Trooper Paul again. That's Wednesday, and then Friday having some stand-up comics in the studio. Kimberly Kester is the host of this. She's an Austin, Texas-based comic, and she's bringing some Austin-based comics with her. Sancho Pancho Villa and Charlie Mack. Charlie Mack. A couple guys you can check out some stuff online. If you happen to watch Kill Tony, that podcast, then you perhaps saw on the latest episode. Yeah, pretty funny stuff. Very adult oriented. You know, it's not stuff that the kids should watch, but worth a little watch there. She's going to be in town again Friday and Saturday. Those comics will be in the studio Friday morning. Now, diapers. Diapers are expensive, apparently bad for the environment. And there's a method that they're looking at to improve them. It's a bit controversial. I don't know. It just sounds odd. We'll discuss that here in just a bit. John Morgan on the way. Dan and Shay. Plus, we'll have another chance to win tickets to Crash My Crater. All after we hear from Joe Jaden with a sports update. 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
4: I'm Joe Jaden with the Connoisseur Media Sports Update. Yesterday, the 9th-ranked and 4A Fort Dodge baseball team was swept at home in a doubleheader by Mason City, losing 4-2 and 11-5. Tanner Peterson took the loss in Game 1, Mason Freevert the loss in Game 2. In Game 2, Colton Schiltz was 3-for-3 with a home run. Davis Underberg, Hayden Porter, and Will McElroy also went deep. The Dodgers are now 23-7 on the year. They've lost 3 of their last 4. St. Edmund Baseball split a doubleheader with Hampton Dumont Cal yesterday, losing Game 1 8-6, winning the nightcap 8-1. Game 2, Kinnick Henning and Colton Feeble both go deep. Grant Gallus had 2 hits. The Gales now 12-9. Head coach Jordan Miller.
5: Bouncing back, that was an awesome victory for us. Kinnick Henning hits his first bomb of the year. Colton Feeble goes big fly, too. Those are two huge swings. But the night goes to Jacob Nealon coming in and shutting down that offense and giving us the save on the mound.
4: South Central Calhoun baseball loses last night to Woodbine 14-2. The Titans now 4-8 on the season. The third-ranked Class 4A Fort Dodge softball team swept a home doubleheader over Mason City 9-6 and 9-0. Aubrey Allstott, the winning pitcher in Game 1. Sydney Carver, the winning pitcher in Game 2 as she twirls a five-inning shutout. Ellie Doster hit two homers on the day. Hope Allstott went deep. Macy Wills had four hits combined. The Dodgers are now 24-3 on the season. They've won three in a row and 16 of their last 17. Here's Coach Andy Adams.
6: We came out a little bit flat. We had some uncharacteristic errors, things that were happening. They were hitting the ball very, very well, finding the gaps. But I love how our girls answered back. Every single time we score the same amount of runs and then we score a little bit more. But I'm super proud of how we came back. And even in the second game, I thought Sydney did a great job shutting them down. Defense played a lot better and we scored the runs when we needed to do. So I'm happy with the sweep, but we still have things to work on.
4: Last night, a game heard on Sunday 99.7. The fifth ranked in Class 1A San Edmund softball team routes Hampton Dumont Cal on the road 12-1. Faith Sherburn becomes the all-time career home run leader at St. Edmund as she hits her 30th in her career. She went 3-for-3 last night, scored two runs, drove in four. Brianna Myers was 3-for-3. She went deep, had three runs batted in. Jade Rock was 3-for-3, scored three runs, drove in two. Torrin Helley, the winning pitcher. Iowa State will add alcohol sales to its concessions for both football and basketball games, Athletic Director Jamie Pollard announced yesterday. And I'm Joe Jaden with the Connoisseur Media Sports Update.
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1: Woo!
0: Mason's morning show, 7:32. And, you know, diapers, yeah, they're expensive and not great for the environment. Probably not the best for baby's skin. But I don't think I'm going to get on board in this. The latest trend in some parenting circles is wool diapers, which can supposedly last a month without being washed. Okay, all right, hang on. Now it's it's not a, you know, Lehman squalor to go to the casino and I ain't changing that baby's diaper in a month. It's wool. It's good. No. Wool diapers require a two-part system. There's an insert, which is usually cotton. Looks like a sanitary pad catches all the baby's waste. And then wool diaper is a cover that holds the cotton insert in place. But pee leaks out the insert, no worries. You can let it air dry. This is weird. There's lanolin in the wool, which is a natural wax that makes the wool antimicrobial and self-cleaning. Okay. I mean, I would have to read a bit more about that myself, I think. They say it can go weeks without a proper cleaning. People claim that the insert's to collect all of the baby's number two. However, there's a blowout, game over. Old diaper will need to be thoroughly cleaned at that point.
2: Oh, but that doesn't happen too often.
0: Blowouts happen too often. I mean, is it really going to be worth it? Especially, okay, long run, maybe. Maybe less expensive. But if you're like, okay, well, I'll give it a shot. It's not really one of those deals. $40 to $100 for one of these things. And the New York Post says you can even buy wool diapers used on, like, Facebook Marketplace. Selling like hotcakes, they say. And it's just too darn weird for me. I wouldn't buy used underwear. I wouldn't buy a used wool diaper for my kid. No matter how self-cleaning it is. Just a bit ridiculous. K97.
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Iowa's favorite country, K97, Gavin Adcock there. Last one to know, Cords in the Corn headliner last year. This year, August 1st, yeah, we got Brian Martin. Going to be a great time. This Saturday is going to be a great time in Manson. 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

0: favorite country, K97 Mason's Woo! Morning show. Congratulations going out to Ashley from Clare. She was caller number 4, and she's got 2 tickets to see Aaron Lewis and the Stateliners and Cody Hicks Band and Jared Benson and Scott Kirkhart and Jesse Wilson as well. I know organizers of the event and Scott Kirkhart also very excited for this Saturday. I am too. I'll be there. I'll be there emceeing and hanging out and enjoying the awesome show. Hope you are too. You can, I believe, get them at the door. Otherwise, you know, hit up that link. You can still buy them online ahead of time. There might be another pair of tickets in the drawer. I gotta do some shuffling. But congratulations to our winners thus far this morning. We'll discuss birthdays in a bit. If you got one to enter, your4dodge.com, hit that contest tab. And I gotta check the website, actually. I do know that we have our we've got the sand construction key to adventure. Just check back on that when we have our next key out there. Those clues are a lot of fun to go through. A lot funner than thinking about wool diapers. That's for sure. We'll talk about this weather here pretty darn soon. Dan and Shay's coming up. Whole lot more on K97.
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10: Here's the K97 Weatherology Forecast. For today, look for increasing cloud cover with high temperatures into the upper 70s. Then for tonight, showers and storms becoming likely, a low of 61. On Wednesday, a lingering chance for some showers and storms in the morning, then becoming mostly sunny into the afternoon with low 80s for highs. Thursday, upper 70s. From the Weatherology Weather Center, I'm meteorologist Michael Carroll. Currently 61 degrees.

It's Iowa's favorite country, K97.19, you and me. Well, happy birthday going out to old Donovan from Vincent. Yeah, entered at yourfortdodge.com. Great auctioneer, great guy. Happy birthday, Donovan. If you got a birthday to enter, yourfortdodge.com. Be like him. Be eligible for that $50 gift certificate that we'll draw the winner for on Friday. There's a few celebs with birthdays today we'll discuss soon. June Carter Cash would have been 97, as we heard in the way back playback this morning. Here's Luke Combs on Iowa's Favorite Country.

0: Thomas Red, it goes like this on Iowa's favorite country. Woo! Mason's morning show. It is 8:03, cloudy and 64. And yeah, that's we're expecting just cloudy skies. High about 79 today. More about the weather later. Kane Brown, Woman, Iowa's favorite country.
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0: Dude Town, Iowa's favorite country. Woo! Mason's morning show. Happy birthday, Chico DeBarge, 60 years old. I don't know who Chico DeBarge is, but it's a cool sounding name. Francis McDormand is 69 today. Two-time Academy Award winner for Best Actress back in 1997, Fargo. Oh, yeah. Absolutely insane movie. And then Three Billboards Outside Ebbing, Missouri. That was 2018. Another great movie. She was the mom in Almost Famous. If you ever saw that one, legendary character there as well. Randy Jackson, the American Idol judge. He's 70 years old today. Glenn Danzig is 71. A crooner there. Old punk band called the Misfits, had his own band called the Danzig, called just Danzig, with the Danzig. Yeah. Clarence Thomas, Supreme Court Justice, 78 years old today. Could win a $50 gift certificate to Jamar Drive-In on Friday if entered under that contest tab at yourfortdodge.com. Hey, big thanks to everybody that submitted photos for the Abate Freedom Rally contest. That was a lot of fun. You can still see those photos up there and see who won up on our Facebook page for Iowa's favorite country, K97. And boy, oh boy, can't wait for Saturday, baby.
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Rocco Wetzel, Hurts Like You on Iowa's favorite country, K97. Yeah, I mentioned earlier, Ella Langley, she is going to be extending her tour and hitting Des Moines, actually. Yeah, pretty cool for folks, you know, that are fans of hers. I'm sure a lot are. This fall, coming up, we've got... got Tim McGraw in Vegas. He just announced a little residency at Caesar's Palace. We'll talk more about the upcoming shows in a bit. Here's Tim McGraw now, Where the Green Grass Grows, K97.

0: Cy Young Band on Mason's K97 Woo! Morning show. Drunk last night. It's 8:27. Skies are a bit cloudy. It's still in the 60s, highs in the upper 70s. And a question, do you consider yourself a snacker or a meal person? Survey of 5,000 Americans was taken, and only 21% think they are a meal person, which means that 79% of us are snackers. Some of the biggest snacking confessions we learned, 53% of us have no shame in eating an entire bag of chips in one sitting. I think it depends on the size of the bag. Like the big family size, probably not a great idea. Party size, probably not a great idea. You know, but they make the smaller bag. They make the mid-sized bags. 39% of us have gone entire days without eating a real meal. Just eating snacks. Yeah. Yeah, it's from time to time, sure. You know, life gets hectic. 18% of us have lied about what we're snacking on so we don't get judged. Probably more common for vegans. You know, like they just had a Jones in for some cheese and didn't wanna let their brethren know. Now, on average, people snack 4 times a day. For me, it's just if there's snacks around. That's how I've found to curb the appetite, is separate myself. Don't hang out in the kitchen, you know. If I do bring some, I need sustenance, of course, but I keep my breakfast in another room. Find if I keep it in the studio, it's game over. Talk to a farmer going to sit in the combine all day. They taking their lunch in with them that early? No, because then it turns to breakfast. You know, 9 a.m., they're busting that sandwich open. Just keep it away for a while. I think that's the best way. 60% of us apparently have a secret snack stash inside of our house. And I think that number's probably a little low, too. K97, Iowa's favorite country.
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6: 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Casablanca Steakhouse, great for holiday parties, romantic dinners, and they're doing the cooking for you tonight. You hear that, Margie? You got the night off. Start the van.

salad. No, no good stories ever started with salad. It all started with a beer. Frankie Ballard on Iowa's favorite country, K97. You know, snacking is all right. Sometimes, though, there's lies that we tell ourselves when we snack. You know, I'll only eat just one. Only eat just one, yeah. Just one sleeve of these Oreos. Some more of those little lies coming soon. T. Swift, K97.

0: God gave me you on Iowa's favorite country. Woo! Mason's morning show. Yeah, it's snacking confessions. You know, I think there are some lies we tell ourselves. Yeah, fruit roll-ups. Hey, that's a fruit. That's a fruit. You know, you're supposed to get 2 to 3 servings of fruit a day. I think a couple boxes will cover that. How about after I finish this bag, I'll never buy them at the grocery store again. Or guacamole dip automatically makes these healthy. Yeah, avocados, very healthy. There are good fats in avocados. But again, it's one of those things, you eat too much of it, it's not good. I'll make up for this by skipping dinner, and then dinner rolls around, stomach grumbling. Are you going to watch everybody else eat spaghetti and meatballs? No. No, you got to make a plate for yourself. I think one of the biggest lies we tell ourselves, can't waste it. Can't waste it. There's kids starving halfway across the world and even in our own backyard. Let them in and feed them if they're in your own backyard. But there's so many people going hungry. I have to eat this. I can't waste it. That is a big part of overeating too. It's the whole, you know, you don't want to waste it. But leftovers a-okay. Tomorrow probably be eating leftover pizza. Noon hour. Gonna try the pizza of the week from Shiny Top. You can check out their Facebook page for more. It's 9:15 right now. And we'll check out a weather forecast soon. Some Brad Paisley and a whole lot more on the way. K97.
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5: Here's the K97 weatherology forecast. Partial sunshine develops here for today. We'll see high into the upper 70s. Southwest winds around 5 to 10 miles per hour. And then for tonight, a chance for showers and thunderstorms. Cloudy with a low near 61. Wednesday skies become mostly sunny, high around 82 degrees. And on Thursday, partial sunshine, a high around 78. From the Weatherology Weather Center, I'm meteorologist Jennifer Kuchinski. Currently, it's 64.

Brad Paisley, no eye in beer on Iowa's favorite country, K97. Say this Saturday in Vincent, they are having a ball. Yes, the Fire and Rescue, 69th annual Vincent Fire and Rescue Fireman's Ball and Fundraiser. Vincent Community Hall, smoked pork chop dinner from 4:30 till 6:30, and then they've got the auction after dinner, karaoke, and a DJ till midnight. It's $15 per person. Kids 6 and under get in for only 5. All proceeds from the event go to purchase new equipment, maintain vehicles, and provide essential training for the volunteers. So, yeah, way to help out the fire and rescue there in Vincent by having a ball this Saturday. Pork chop dinner, 4:30. That begins. Details, yourfortdodge.com. It's Jason Aldean, K97.

Molly Gilbert on Iowa's favorite country, K97, Iowa Event Center, the KC Center in particular, October 29th. Ella Langley's going to be there. Cameron Marlowe and Gabriella Rose are the special guests for that one. Tickets are available on her website, ellalangley.com. Otherwise, the Iowa Event Center website has them as well. It's, yeah, pretty big deal. Yep, tickets on sale Friday, June 26th, 10 a.m. Or, you know, snoop around. Maybe get some of them pre-sale codes if you're very excited about it. It's pretty cool. Yeah, Ella Langley coming to Iowa, extending that Dandelion Tour. Pretty darn neat. Now, you know, she's probably not a fan of the Dallas Cowboy cheerleaders, I would assume, just from listening to, you know, choosing Texas and all. They've got some rules they have to follow. We'll talk about those rules it takes to be a Dallas Cowboys cheerleader. Do you have what it takes? I do not. I'll be upfront about that. I don't. Tucker Wetmore, K97. Oh, no.

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0: 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And do you have what it takes to be a Dallas Cowboys cheerleader? Maybe. If that's your goal in life, maybe you do. But there are some rules. You know, there's some rules you gotta follow. No visible tattoos. No visible tattoo. You know, and they're wearing the short sleeves, so not even the mom heart on your upper arm there will go. Glitter eyeshadow is a no. Dating NFL players is prohibited. That kind of came as a surprise. Dating NFL players is prohibited if you're a Dallas Cowboys cheerleader. Like every 80s movie, you know, about high school sports, that's totally different. You have to maintain your size. You don't get a new uniform. You have to be in full hair and makeup every day. Always on. You got that image. Dallas Cowboy cheerleaders, quite the image that they want to obtain, you know, or maintain, I should say. They say you can't be anywhere alcohol is served or attend parties. That's a big ask there.

0: You can't miss rehearsal. Okay, that's fair enough. You must say, yes, ma'am. Yeah, okay, Dallas, Texas. Yeah, absolutely. You know, that's good manners. You can't post provocative photos on Instagram. I think a lot of these institutions have those rules. They want the provocative photos of their models on their socials and all that. And finally, you have to avoid spray tans with orange tones. In Dallas, you know, should be sunny enough to do it the old-fashioned way. Some of the suntan lotion and get a little bake. Or, yeah, like, yeah, that's why I couldn't do it. I'm bright red as soon as I step out into the sun. But now, yeah, I got a decent base tan going for the summer. But, yeah, officially summer now. If you think you can follow those rules, go ahead and try to be a Dallas Cowboys cheerleader. My love handles are keeping me out of it. K97.
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Stella Lefty, Boston on Iowa's favorite country. K97, it's 20 after 9, and July 10th should be a great time. Olson Park Music Pavilion celebrating 250 years of America. Rocking in the park. Brady O'Brien putting this on. And Friday, July 10th for that one should be a pretty darn good time. All proceeds going to Swinging for Soldiers. You can check out Brady O'Brien live.com for more. Check it out, the Facebook event as well. You can see all the performers, and that's really cool. Big fireworks celebration along with it. And a week before that, Fort Frenzy.

0: Iowa's favorite country. K97 Montgomery Gentry. Woo! My town. A duo that was inducted into the Grand Ole Opry 17 years ago on this day, June 23rd, 2009. They released 6 studio albums, produced more than 20 chart singles on the billboards, you know. Very unfortunate. Gentry died September of 2017. They're scheduled to perform that evening. Eddie goes on. He's still playing their tunes. He does some of his own stuff too. Great guy. I got to chat with him a few years ago. Got to meet him once, and yeah, just nice as could be, let me tell you. We're going to hear from Helena here pretty darn soon. A few details about some events coming up a little down the line as well. Angel Ride, July 11th. Yeah, there's a spoiler. Some other fun stuff happening we'll discuss soon, too. But 9:30 now. Cloudy and fair. Fair enough. 69 right now. Looking to get about 10 degrees warmer on the day altogether. But yeah, again, Helena coming up here pretty darn quick. This break brought to you by your partner in the field, New Co-op, Iowa's favorite country, K97.
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1: I'm Helena McNamee, and it's time to take a look at those markets. On the Chicago Board of Trade, July corn is down 2 1/4 at 409 1/4. December down 2 1/2 at 437. July soybeans up 2 1/2 at 1118 1/4. November up 2 at 1143 1/2. July wheat down 6 1/4 at 591 1/4. December down 5 1/4 at 618 3/4. And now on the mercantile, June live cattle down 55 at 255.27, October down 52 at 240.47, August feeders down 57 at 369.75, September down 40 at 368.42, July lean hogs down 15 at 94.50, and October is up 82 at 81.67. 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

Iowa's favorite country, K97. How many times have I emceed Crash My Crater there in Manson? Well, you can take a guess on our Facebook page, and if you get it right, I believe that puts you in the drawing. I don't even know if you have to get the guess right. We might just do a drawing with all the comments, but shoot your guess out there. Yours is as good as mine. The years tend to blend together, you know. October 29th, 2 days before Halloween, you can catch Ella Langley in Des Moines. If you can score tickets, they go on sale this Friday. Here she is with Morgan Wallen. I Can't Love You Anymore. K97.

0: 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It's a quarter till 10. 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
1: Woo!
0: Here with you till about 1 o'clock today. Cloudy and 70 in Fort Dodge right now. And come around noon, shortly before usually, Todd McCubbin and Scott Kirkhart will join me for Takeout Tuesday. We'll enjoy the delicious pizza of the week from Shiny Top Brewing. I'm using an educated guess there when I say delicious. There's times, you know, it's stuff, ingredients I don't care for on it. I get a bit ribbed on for, you know, for being slightly picky sometimes, but yeah, I mean, there's something for everybody there at Shiny Top when it comes to pizza and when it comes to beer and drinks as well. We'll sample the drink special of the week from Shiny Top also. Well, Saturday, July 11th, 20th annual Angel Ride to Save the Tatas is happening. Yeah, save that date. It's a couple weeks from Saturday, the 11th. It starts and ends at Amigos in Fort Dodge. I was a bit thrown off by this. I had to look it up. Yeah, they're gonna be posted up there for the beginning. A food truck, couple beverage tents set up, and that registration's from 9 to 11. I'm guessing you can get one of them Good Amigos Bloody Marys if you hit up that registration. And then, hey, maybe you want to play it safe. Ride that party bus. $20 for that, $20 a rider per person. Basically, all for a very good cause. Uninsured expenses for breast cancer patients in our area. We've talked with Dawn and Allie that, you know, they're with the organization that puts this ride on. And yeah, it's very cool. We'll try to catch up with them before the ride. I know they're very busy. If you're a business owner and you want to contribute, they're pretty easy to find. Check out Angel Ride on Facebook. Check out that event. Hit their page up and let them know you want to help out. Party bus will leave at 10:30. Stops in Eagle Grove, Renwick, Bode, Rolfe, and then Barnum. Ending back at Amigos. They'll have that truck and beverage tents there again. Nice little party down by the river. I think it's awesome. So long as we get that guy that lives in his van out of there, we'll be fine. Got details online, yourfortdodge.com as well. A look at weather coming up. 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
6: Here's the K97 weatherology forecast. Partial sunshine develops here for today. We'll see high into the upper 70s. Southwest winds around 5 to 10 miles per hour. And then for tonight, a chance for showers and thunderstorms. Cloudy with a low near 61. Wednesday skies become mostly sunny, high around 82 degrees. Then on Thursday, partial sunshine, a high around 78. From the Weatherology Weather Center, I'm meteorologist Jennifer Fuchinski. Currently, it's 68.

Keith Urban on Iowa's favorite country, Mason's K97 morning show, 9:54 in the a.m. And we'll talk a little bit about the World Cup, actually. Not about the games, about the commerce. I'm all about commerce. Old man Burns is rubbing off on me, I think. Here's Parker McCollum, killing me, K97.

Miranda Lambert. It's Mason's K97 morning show. Yeah. Well, a lot of international soccer fans have been coming to America for the World Cup. Just thousands of them, you know? Now people are joking about going out on the town and gaining the FIFA 15. It's like the freshman 15.

0: they're not used to our cuisine, and you know they're on vacation. When you're on vacation, you pack on the pounds you can, at least, like, you know, diets to the wind. You know, what do you mean I can't drink at 7 a.m.? I'm on vacation. Folks get nuts, you know. Social media foreigners going wild for ranch dressing. And then the fast food like Dunkin', Raising Cane's, Chipotle, Taco Bell. Taco Bell is big with the foreign crowd. Barbecue, steak, you know. And yeah, they're spending a lot of money here. That's the commerce. Getting some good tourism in the country. All the pizza, you think about all the deli sandwiches, a lot of foods that they don't typically have readily available in Europe. You know, they're not as big. America, boy, are we big. People also plotting how they're going to take some of their new discoveries home with them, whether that's ranch or barbecue sauces, other snacks, packaged foods, figure even booze. Booze, yeah. If I were a foreigner, I would probably load a suitcase up with a bunch of Jack Daniels. At least hit the duty-free shop. You know, that's probably the way to go, truth be told. Got a live music calendar coming up here in a bit, and a whole lot of fun stuff. Stay tuned to Iowa's favorite country, K97.
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0: 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Rick Eimerman is at the Doghouse in Boxholm Friday at 8. 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Special guests include the Cody Hicks Band, Scott Kirkhart and Jesse Wilson, and Jared Benson. It's Mimosa Sunday at River Valley Orchards Winery and Distillery with Taylor Smith from 1 to 3. And Sunday, June 28th, Jeremy Ober is live at the Dakota City VFW at 4:30. 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

0: BB Rexha with FGL, Iowa's favorite country, K97. Well, you might have heard Joe Jaden mention it earlier, or you might have just heard through the grapevine. Iowa State University, Jack Trice Stadium there, they're going to start selling alcohol. There's some guidelines and whatnot that folks will have to follow, but I think we'll talk about that probably in the noon hour today. We got a Cyclone fan coming in. K97.
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Well, George Lucas, multi-talented, coming out of retirement, not for Star Wars.

0: Wars. Actually, it's for Minions. He's voicing a character in the upcoming movie, Minions and Monsters. Not clear if he'll be a monster, a minion, or maybe just plain old human. Who knows? Studio behind Despicable Me movies cast George after he met with CEO, told me he was a fan of the Minions. And George might not be done with the franchise. CEO says George is already talking about a role he wants to do in the next movie. Sure, you know, the guy, he could just live out there on Skywalker Ranch the rest of his life. He might have sold that, I don't know. I don't follow too tightly, but if you want to hear his voice and see that movie, Minions and Monsters, July 1st, it hits theaters. And the trailer's at yourforddodge.com, K97.
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8: Here's the K97 Weatherology Forecast. Partial sunshine develops here for today. We'll see a high into the upper 70s. Southwest winds around 5 to 10 miles per hour. And then for tonight, a chance for showers and thunderstorms. Cloudy with a low near 61. Wednesday skies become mostly sunny, high around 82 degrees. And on Thursday, partial sunshine, a high around 78. From the Weatherology Weather Center, I'm meteorologist Jennifer Huchinski. Currently, it's 72.
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0: is coming in less than an hour from now. Todd McCubbin and Scott Kirkhart will be joining me. That's going to be a bunch of fun. Hey, have you ever heard of a term called Touron? A Touron, it's a combination of tourist and moron. Latest example of Touron behavior, Yellowstone National Park. A mother has her kid join her for a photo op next to a resting bison. Tourists are encouraged to stay 25 yards away from bison. And they are right next to it. It's ridiculous. Young kids, too, like just right around there. Very dumb. Very dumb. I know you want a super cool photo op and everything. And I applaud you for not using AI. But This is not good. It could be very dangerous for you and those around you. And then that poor bison, they got to do something with that. Gets the taste for human blood. They can't just unleash it back out into the wild, can they? Well, hopefully they can. Otherwise, you know, grill up some steaks. It's K97.
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Lots coming up. Dasha and Dustin Lynch and Thomas Rhett. And somewhere in there, we'll hear who's playing live and when. 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Here's a throwback, King of Country, Heartland.

0: It's the Connoisseur Media live music calendar. Isabella Love takes the stage at Shiny Top Brewing Thursday at 7-ish. 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Rick Eimerman is at the Doghouse in Boxholm Friday at 8. Saturday from noon to 5 at River Hops Brewing, Logan Black, Manu Rodriguez, Love Bomb, and Evan Pratt are performing live on the patio. Aaron Lewis and the Stateliners are headlining Manson's Crash My Crater Saturday night. Special guests include the Cody Hicks Band, Scott Kirkhart and Jesse Wilson, and Jared Benson. It's Mimosa Sunday at River Valley Orchards Winery and Distillery with Taylor Smith from 1 to 3. And Sunday, June 28th, Jeremy Ober is live at the Dakota City VFW at 4:30. 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

horseback. Now he's a buckskin, 15 hands, 5-time team road champion. She never liked him,

0: just want my horse back.
1: Cody Johnson. Old Kojo on K97, his latest horse back. Well, some unfortunate news. Savannah Guthrie and her siblings may have known for a while. Their mother is no longer alive. According to a new report, TMZ's been on top of it, a lot of the major news outlets. They got a message on February 6th apologizing for Nancy Guthrie's inadvertent death. The sender also suggested returning the body for an unspecified amount of money. Hours after Nancy was reported missing on February 1st, ransom note from the same IP address asked for $4 million in Bitcoin for a safe return. Instead of that full amount, authorities sent $152, the address they were given, hoping that the perp would retrieve it and then, you know, they could track him, made him traceable. They never touched it, though. I think they probably saw that one coming, but they kidnapped a woman in her 80s, and they said something happened. They sent, like, an apology note. Basically, and then, yeah, like, oh, yeah, give us more, like, ridiculous, very sad all around, just, thoughts go out to Nancy Guthrie's family. So Iowa's favorite country, K97.
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2: Here's a K97 weatherology forecast. Cloudy today, with daytime highs approaching 79. Southerly winds, 8 to 15 miles per hour. Cloudy skies expected again tonight. Chance for storms, 61. Slight chance for storms. Tomorrow, high of 82, lots of sunshine. A mix of clouds and sunshine and dry Thursday and Friday with highs in the upper 70s. From the Weatherology Weather Center, I'm staff meteorologist Laura Lockwood. Right now, 75.
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0: Iowa's favorite country, Cole Swindell, single Saturday night. Gonna enjoy some pizza soon. Yeah. Shiny Tops Takeout Tuesday begins shortly. Jameson Rogers, Some Girls, K97.
1: Pictures on her phone, and tears in her eyes. Waterproof makeup ain't made for breakups.

0: It's Iowa's favorite country, Mason's K97 morning show for a few minutes yet. It's 11:53 and it's Takeout Tuesday. Shiny Top Brewing. Scott Kirkhart in the studio. Scott, how you doing, buddy?
1: Great, man. It's my favorite day of the week.
0: It is. It's a great one.
1: My favorite day of the week.
0: Looking forward to enjoying this pizza. And joining us now, literally just walking in, Mr. Todd McCubbin. Todd, how you doing, buddy? Yeah,
2: pretty little heavy. Had to run up the stairs.
1: See?
0: Wow.
2: See? Yeah. Yeah. A lot of shape.
0: You know, it's good, though. You got to stay active.
2: Oh, yeah.
0: It's National Hydration Day, too. I don't know if you guys knew that.
2: We're going to hydrate.
1: I'm hydrating right now.
0: You sure are. What you got there, buddy?
1: Well, it's the, I got the peachy sunshine.
0: Peachy sunshine.
1: Yeah, it's a peach pure.
2: Yeah. Puree.
1: Yeah, that's the word. lemon vodka, ginger beer, and I do not have the copper cup like a normal mule does.
0: Oh, that's fine.
2: You will at Shiny Top. We just don't bring it here.
1: Correct, yeah. Because
2: Mason collects them.
1: I'll take them home.
0: I forget. Yeah, the copper cup. Copper cup, of course.
1: Oh, yeah.
0: I mean,
1: yeah.
0: You got to put a card down.
1: Makes it colder. Warm,
0: like anywhere.
2: It does make it colder. It
0: does make it colder, but it's also, you know, expensive.
1: They are.
0: Expensive cups. That's why, you know, card down. Like anywhere you go, you have to put a card down for those cups. So, with reason, good reason.
1: Yep, for sure.
2: And it does make it taste better, and it makes it colder. It's just there's something about it.
0: Yeah, the chemical reaction in it too.
1: Is that what it is?
0: It has to. Like I think something with the ginger beer and the copper. I think there's something. I think there's something there.
1: I don't know it, but it's good.
2: Yeah, I'm sure you got a Google button. We could probably find out.
1: Yeah, I'm sure.
0: You can get this special in the big one, right?
2: Yeah.
0: Yeah. All right.
2: The giant.
1: That's just for me, though. I don't.
0: You need four people.
2: You have to have four people.
0: Yeah.
2: See, it'd be irresponsible not to.
0: I was like,
1: have you known me to be irresponsible ever?
2: Never.
1: I was going to say.
0: I was thinking about this. I was thinking about this loophole, taking my lady who's pregnant and a buddy. Like, hey, she's drinking too.
2: Oh, that's a great loophole.
1: Hey, does that work?
0: No, well, no. She'd be drinking water, of course. Or, well,
1: nobody needs
0: to
1: know that.
0: Yeah. Yeah, that might not be something I want to even goof around
1: yeah,
0: with.
1: Yeah, probably not.
2: No, not at all.
1: At least you're responsible. At least you got a driver then.
2: That's true.
0: Absolutely.
2: A DD.
0: Yeah. You know, would need it if just splitting one of those between two
2: Heck,
0: people.
2: Heck, that one time we did it.
0: Yeah.
2: Barely didn't drive home. I needed a driver.
0: Yeah, me too.
1: Yeah.
0: Yeah. There was, like, I haven't day drank in a long time. And that was one of those occasions we did. We started in the afternoon. And it was like, I'm like, all right, I'm going to make my way up Central.
1: Yes.
0: I got about halfway up Central. Like, all right, it's street lights are almost going to come on. I better go home.
2: I'm done.
1: We were just talking about day drinking.
0: Yeah.
1: For the party Saturday.
0: Oh, we did.
2: Yeah.
1: Yeah.
0: Yeah, we were.
2: I'm working on Joyce. We're not taking the camper out again until Sunday, so I still might bring the camper down.
1: Oh, well, whatever you need to do. We'll make room.
0: Yeah, exactly. Yeah, man.
1: As long as everybody's safe and has a good time.
2: Well, then I don't have to drive home.
1: That's... And then the party keeps going on later that night. That's...
2: There'll be a generator running. I won't be able to hear you.
1: It'll be fine.
0: Yeah. Yeah, don't kick my pup tent on your way over.
2: I'll try not to run over it, too.
1: I had one person lose a flip-flop on the way. Like there's a random flip-flop laying right in the middle of the yard the next morning. I'm like,
0: Scott Kirkhart, your life is a Jimmy Buffett.
1: Anybody
0: song.
1: Knows who this is?
2: Going to blow out a flip-flop. You might as well do it. Crater days.
1: Oh, that's great.
0: Yeah, Crash by Crater is going to be a lot of fun. We will have a chance to win some tickets to that here in a bit. We're going to talk about the July 3rd fireworks in a little bit as well.
1: Awesome.
0: But first, let's hear about this pizza we're going to try, Scott.
1: Well, and today we're having the Big Mac pizza.
0: You know, they call it the
1: Can you
0: Big
1: call
0: Mac
1: it the Big Mac pizza?
0: Yeah.
2: We can till we can.
1: It's Thousand Island dressing, beef and onion, mozzarella and cheddar, and then they throw it in the oven, right? And they get it to that beautiful golden brown, the way the crust does, that Shiny Top, only Shiny Top can do. And then they put lettuce and pickle, and they drizzle a little more cheddar on top, and then a Thousand Island drizzle after that.
0: Onion, too, right?
1: Did you with say pickles. Onion? Pickles and onions.
0: Onion on it?
1: Pickles and onions,
0: okay, all right. Yeah. They call it the Big Mick from McDowell's.
2: The Big Mick.
1: The Big Mick from McDowell's.
0: From McDowell's.
1: Yeah. Oh, man. Coming to America.
0: There's
1: wasn't
0: a throwback. Yes, yeah, all right, you got it.
2: We're almost single. Well,
1: do we all have that? That's what happened to his hair.
0: Yeah.
1: He wore that stuff.
2: Too much soul glow.
0: Yes, soul glow. Yeah. Let's try this pizza, fellas. It's just one till noon. Takeout Tuesday with Shiny Top Brewing, K97.

0: 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It's Takeout Tuesday with Shiny Top Brewing and Scott Kirkhart and Todd McCubbin enjoying a Big Mac pizza with me from Shiny Top.
1: You pass me those French fries?
2: Yeah, you could use some French fries with those.
0: That'd be a great pairing.
1: Mm-hmm. It really would be.
0: I mentioned off air, and I mean it, I enjoy this pizza more than I enjoy the actual burger. Big Mac.
1: I agree.
2: Yeah, it's really good.
0: You know, but yeah, I think it's, you know, the bread. It's just, you know, I like the dough, you know.
1: Yeah.
0: Shiny Top's crust a bit more than I like some prepackaged bread.
1: It's really good. Yeah. Really good.
0: You know, I think it's going to be next Friday, July 3rd.
2: July 3rd.
0: Shiny Top, Shiny Top, are they a sponsor of this or no? But
2: no, this is more community fireworks.
0: Yeah,
2: yeah.
0: So out at Fort Frenzy, yep. Out at Fort Frenzy, they're coming back.
2: We're gonna do it again.
0: This is the first time since COVID, isn't
2: yeah.
0: it?
2: Yeah, 2020 we canceled because nobody knew what was going on.
0: Yeah.
2: And then now it's like, okay, let's do this again. Let's try it, and we're gonna shoot off some fireworks.
1: Awesome,
0: I love it, dude. Live music. Mm-hmm. Live music out there starts like late afternoon, early evening.
2: Starts around 5.
1: Who's playing?
0: Clint Riedel, I think, kicks things off. Oh. Yeah, or old buddy Clint.
1: Or old buddy Clinton.
0: Yeah.
1: Yeah.
0: And then Jive for Five will be there, too.
1: Cool.
0: Yeah, and then Jesse Wilson and friends.
1: Oh, gotcha.
0: Taking us all the way up to the fireworks.
2: Yep.
1: And nice.
2: Then it gets dark, and Kellen's going to shoot off a bunch of fireworks and light up the sky.
1: Nice.
0: Yeah. So how about those artillery shells? Can people still buy those? You got them, they had them up like Godfather's where you could sponsor a shell.
2: Oh, yeah, you can still sponsor a shell.
0: Yeah.
1: If you really?
2: To, yeah, so if you want to help, just donate a little bit. You know, I think it's $25 or something. And you can
1: very cool.
0: Yeah. And it's free, too, isn't it?
2: Oh, yeah. Doesn't cost a thing to go. You can watch it from wherever. If you want to come watch the live music, just bring a chair.
0: Awesome.
2: Hang out there in the grass. And
1: that's July 3rd?
2: July 3rd,
1: July
2: right 3rd. At the 3rd.
1: Okay.
2: We didn't want to mess with Gowrie and Otho. Those guys have done such a great job for so many years that it just doesn't make sense that we try to compete with them.
1: No. And then Twin Lakes got fireworks, too, you know, that night, July 4th night always. And that's always fun. Yeah.
0: No, I think it's awesome. Yeah. I mean, like, I'm going to, I'm emceeing that, actually.
2: Yeah, you'll be there.
1: Really?
0: Yeah, I'll be out there hanging out and letting folks know what's going on, telling them not to be dumb. A lot of that, you know. Like, it's funny, like, you'll get people like, oh, we're going to see fireworks. Oh, let's swing by the stand and pick some up first. And it's like,
2: and there's a stand in the parking lot, so
0: is there?
2: It's easy to find fireworks.
0: Oh, yeah. I mean, like, you know, you got to remember the rule. Like, you can't fire off your own fireworks from Fort Frenzy, you know.
1: Right.
0: Take them home with you, do it the next day. Perfect.
2: That's awesome. And the next day will be the 4th, so that's that works out even better.
0: That's when they're legal here.
2: That's right.
0: In city limits.
1: In city limits.
0: Yeah, that's.
2: Is it just the 4th?
0: It's. I think the weekend leading up to it. So I mean, like it would be the 3rd. Now, 3rd's a Friday.
2: Yep.
0: Pretty sure it'd be. I think we get the 3rd, 4th, and 5th.
2: Perfect.
0: Don't quote me on it. But
1: you got a city council guy here. I mean,
2: who doesn't know either?
0: But like, it's always been like through the weekend, or like it's been like the 1st through something. You know, you hear them going off already.
1: Oh yeah, well, state law—they're legal right now.
0: Yes,
1: right. Yeah.
0: State law,
1: correct.
0: City limits. I mean, like that's where you can get cited for them.
1: Yeah.
0: You know, but yeah, what are you gonna do? I mean. Well, you're not supposed to do that now. It's just going to make people want to do it more.
1: True story.
0: And they're, you know, I think all the tents are opened up now, aren't they?
1: Yeah,
2: like
1: yeah
2: I think so.
0: Setting up last week, and you see the gates open now, so.
1: You're making my dog bark.
0: waking the babies up is a tough one, man.
1: I know.
0: Yeah, that's, gotta quit having them in the summer, I think.
1: You know, the best part about it, SD, here, guys, is we're celebrating America's 250th birthday this year, so I say let people bitch a little bit about fireworks because it's America's 250th birthday. Let's have fun. This is where everybody's supposed to come together and have a good time and celebrate America and freedom what we have.
2: My meme of the week, I've got to read it to you because it's funny, is with firework season approaching, please keep your kids and dogs quiet in the morning. Some of us have literally been up all night lighting fire. Thanks in advance.
1: Yep, sure.
0: I love it.
2: And to be fair, I never buy fireworks. I'm not a huge fan. I love doing it for the community and letting the community do that stuff. But
0: the pros are doing it.
2: PTSD gets me a little bit, and then just that's not something I've ever been into. But
1: yeah. I want to go watch the big fireworks.
2: Yeah. Right. Well, then I know it's coming.
1: Yeah. Right.
0: I used to do it all the time. Like, had a family tradition, 4th of July. Everybody gets together. One year, I bought one that misfired. And, like, this thing, it was one of those boxes where it had all the tubes, you know, like, decent-sized box, you know, medium-sized box. First one goes off, no problem, looks great. Second one goes off inside the tube.
1: Oh.
0: Ends up knocking the thing onto its side, pointed at the crowd.
1: Oh, yeah, that ain't good.
0: Uh-huh. Bunch of kids and, like, you know, it's everybody got, you know, nothing I did wrong. It was a manufacturer thing. Something would have happened, though. I would have felt terrible.
1: Yeah. Mm-hmm.
0: Luckily, everybody got out of the way. Nobody was hurt. You know, like, could have been a lot worse. Since then, I've been kind of weary on a lot of stuff. I'll still fire off some of the smaller stuff, but yeah. You know, like, you gotta know where you're getting your stuff from. You know,
1: I always pick up my buddy Nick Swanson. He's a pyrotechnician. Works for Flashing Thunder, you know, as for years, right? He's only got 3 fingers. So I always give him hell the whole time, all the time. I always do it, but yeah.
2: Yeah, after.
1: He's great, yeah. You know, and those guys, they take their job very seriously, what they do, you know, don't they?
2: Well, they need to.
1: Yeah, they have to. I mean, you know, their safety as possibly can be when you're dealing with high explosives, you know. And,
2: yep.
0: Yeah, no doubt about that. No doubt about that. Let's take a quick break, and we're going to get back to it soon. Parmalee coming up, Iowa's favorite country, quarter after 12.
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0: Dog, Iowa's favorite country. Woo! K97, the man, Jesse Wilson. You're going to be playing with them Saturday night, aren't you?
1: I will be, yeah.
0: Yeah, you two doing a set together? That's awesome.
1: Yeah, a little Wilson and Kirkhart, what we called it. So.
0: Oh, okay.
1: We got 5-6 different shows this summer together like that.
0: Awesome.
1: And then we got our buddies Peter Stockdale and Bradley Hofing going to be up on stage with us as well. So
0: wow.
1: Yeah, looking forward to it. Jared Benson's opening. He's got Mason O'Brien going to play with him.
0: Oh, cool.
1: And then after that, Cody Hicks' band will be up there.
0: Yeah, he's got the full band. I just saw a clip online of some of his stuff. And wow, you.
1: Yeah, he's fun.
0: It's going to be a heck of a show.
1: He's a darn good friend of mine, and he's just a fun. He's a great songwriter, and he's a great musician. And yeah, it's going to be fun. Good time.
0: Well, do you want to make a couple more friends?
1: Let's make some people happy, shall we?
0: All right, let's take caller number 4, 515-955-1000. You got 2 tickets to Crash My Crater. Caller 4, 515-955-1000. Good luck.

0: Jason Anderson from Humboldt was caller number 4, and he wins those 2 tickets.
1: Excellent.
0: Yeah, Crash My Crater is going to be a very fun time. Aaron Lewis and the Stateliners. You know, I think he's got the country hits that he's done solo, but then starting in that whole other music genre and then, you know, kind of going into another one and being successful, that's a hard task.
1: That's a very hard task. He's successful in 2 different genres in 2 different decades. You know, I mean, think about that. Like, that's pretty incredible.
0: It's Darius Rucker level.
1: Yeah.
0: You know?
1: It is. It really is.
0: You think about how successful Hootie and the Blowfish was.
1: Oh, yeah.
0: And then, I mean, like, you know, Darius, you know, great country artist and all the tunes he's, you know,
1: great.
0: And then Hootie's still on tour again. And Stained, like, they're doing shows, too.
1: Yep.
0: You know?
1: Yep.
0: There's a lot of those, like, the music from that era. There's, you know, like a big festival that they do out in Vegas. I think it's October every year. So, I mean, like, that'd be one that, like, Stained would get back
1: sure.
0: on. It's like, yeah.
1: New. Well, Stained is still on tour, correct? I mean.
0: Yeah, they're doing stuff in between, I think.
1: Yeah, right, between the solo stuff and then him. Yeah, he's always busy.
0: Yeah.
1: I mean, always.
0: And this is the time of year for it, too, well, man.
1: It's summer, the season, yeah.
0: So much going on. So much going on.
1: Yeah, it's time to ramp things up and get it rolling, right? I mean, it's here right in the middle of summer is what we're... And actually, isn't summer just... It's just starting, like,
0: yeah,
1: here soon? When's the solstice?
0: It was Sunday.
1: Sunday. Our Father's Day. That's right,
0: summer.
1: Yeah.
0: Yeah, we are
1: officially in summer. Just started.
0: Yeah, 21st it started.
1: Let's party. Yeah. I can't wait.
0: Now the days are actually getting shorter now.
1: Oh, wow.
0: But... It's still light out after 9 p.m. It's great.
1: So is my memory, so we're good.
0: So what, scheduled for 9 o'clock, right? Isn't that when Aaron Lewis is going to take the stage?
1: Yeah, I was just looking that up. I got the poster here. 5 o'clock, gates open. 5:30 to 6, Jared Benson will get up there and play a set. And then at 6:15, Jesse and I will get up there till 7. Cody Hicks goes on at 7:30 to 8:30, and then Aaron Lewis starts at 9. Oh, 9 to 11. He plays 2 hours straight.
0: I'm not performing a karaoke set.
1: Oh.
0: Where can we work that in there?
1: It says only if you're wearing your banana hammock.
0: All right. Okay. Let's do it. I better get my pumps in.
1: You better get
0: my pumps in to fill it out. It's not mine, baby.
1: I get it. Yeah. You know, just looking forward to the whole weekend. You know, it's a special weekend in Manson, Iowa, anyway. And it's fun watching because everybody tailgates all over this town. You know, I mean, they park wherever and they just walk uptown. And it's so fun to people watch and be part of it and an honor to be part of it. And plus, I get to meet, you know, one of my all-time favorite musicians from back in the early 2000s.
0: You sure you get to meet him? He's not going to hide out in the trailer the whole time?
1: I hope to at least see him up close and personal anyway.
0: Well, he's like, so he's the headliner. The way, like, kind of for people that don't know, like, headliner does their sound check first.
1: First, correct, yeah.
0: So, like, I mean, yeah, he'll, like, you'll be doing your sound check right there in the middle of it.
1: He'll be taking naps.
0: You get there a little early, though, you know?
1: Yeah.
0: Go check out his, you know, well, see, at that level, it's hard saying, too, like, would he have somebody go out there to do it for him?
1: Well, you know,
0: because there's some bands that will surprise you, like, you know, this is a major label act, and they're out there doing their own sound checks.
1: Yep.
0: You know, just because that's how they came up, that's how they're going to know it.
1: Yep.
0: You know?
1: And, you know, and a lot of these new sound companies, and when they run their own sound stuff like that, that's everything's on, they got it all piped in already, what his voice is. So he doesn't have to do the sound check. The rest of the band does.
0: Oh, yeah.
1: You know, yeah. So, but yeah, my guess, he's probably old school would be my guess.
0: Yeah.
1: He's kind of seems old school to me. I don't really know personally, obviously, but that's pretty cool to me. So
0: yeah.
1: I do know that everything on that stage has to be made in America, and I think that's pretty darn cool.
0: Yeah, he did have some, yeah. I think we talked about that with Jesse Grossnickel when he was in here, that he had those demands, and that's awesome for him that he is in the position that he can do that.
1: He can do that.
0: I mean, I think it's great he's doing it.
1: Yep.
0: It's

0: even better that he's in a position he can do
1: can't
0: it.
1: Do it. Yeah, right.
0: You know, I mean,
1: yeah,
0: like,
1: it'd look a little different if I walked in there, you know, but yeah.
0: Yeah, they'd yeah. say, yeah.
1: Yeah, hey, what? Who are you? Right. Yeah. Yeah.
0: Wait a minute. You're playing a Yamaha guitar. Get out of here. Well, we'll talk a bit more, Crash My Crater. We'll talk a bit more about this delicious pizza from Shiny Top. A whole lot more with Scott Kirkhart coming up on Iowa's favorite country. K97.
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5: I'm Helena McNamee, and it's time to take a look at those markets again. On the Chicago Board of Trade, July corn is down 3/4 at 410 and 3/4. December down 1 at 438 and a half. July soybeans up 2 3/4 at 1118 and a half. November up 2 1/2 at 1144. July wheat down 8 1/4 at 589 1/4. December down 7 1/2 at 616 1/2. On the mercantile, June live cattle down 97 at 254.85. October down 117 at 239.82. August feeders down 220 at 368.22. September down 180 at 367.02. July lean hogs are down 35 at 94.30, while October is up 77 at 81.62. 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

0: Scott Kirkhar, ladies and gentlemen.
1: It's good day and have a good day.
0: Iowa's favorite country, K97. Love that tune, man. That is a very fun one. So in the editing process, I assume, for that video?
2: We are. Actually, Sunday we're making a little more B-roll, me and my videographer. And then we're piecing all the stuff together and... We'll have a music video out.
0: If you can still move Sunday, I mean, you know, Saturday's going to be a daunting task there.
2: I'll be fine. I'll be good.
0: Crash my crater.
2: My liver's prepared for this. We're up for the challenge.
0: A lot of people still excited to come to this show. We've got over 100 comments on a Facebook post.
2: I seen that.
0: From earlier.
2: And where do you find that Facebook post at?
0: On Facebook, our page.
2: Iowa's favorite country Facebook page.
0: Yeah, Iowa's favorite country, K97. That's the full title. You put in K97, hopefully it comes up pretty quick.
2: And the question was, how many
0: Crash My Craters has Mason MC'd? How many have I MC'd?
2: And like nine. That's my guess.
0: You've been at every one. You would know.
2: Oh, yeah, that's right. I have been.
0: That spoiler, that is not the correct answer.
2: No, but, it's not.
0: You know, people throwing the comments out there, I'm pretty sure, like, it's, you know, like, we're out of tickets for giveaways on air.
2: Correct.
0: They've got one, maybe two down there. I don't know exactly how it's going, but I think it's going to be a random drawing from just everybody that commented. You know,
2: so everybody that comments,
0: yeah,
2: and takes a guess, but they have to get it right, right?
0: Well, that's the thing. I don't know.
2: Oh, okay.
0: I don't know. Maybe there should be another drawing. You know, if we have two pairs, maybe there should be another drawing
2: for the people who got it right.
0: Yeah, amongst the people that got it right, and then throw them in the mix as well for the grand overall. But you know, I mean, for those that actually got it,
2: sure.
0: You know, just a fun way to, you know, like, hey, think about the years, the ones you've been to before. You know, I've
2: been to all of them.
0: You have,
2: yeah.
0: It's in your backyard, man.
2: Plus one, plus when they had Logan Mize, which before it was Crash My Crater.
0: Wow, really?
2: Yeah,
0: yeah. There's a rich history there.
2: It's kind of funny. I was looking through my Snapchat pictures the other day, and I sent them to Jesse. There's some where we had the old stage trailer, you know, that Crash My Crater. Or the Crater Days stage trailer that we were on the side of the building. And
0: so you just roll out a flatbed, basically?
2: Yeah, basically. And there's like...
0: Put the banner in front of the wheels. And
2: well, it was... We bought an old semi-trailer and we cut it out at Casey's Halftime Lounge in Manson, Iowa. In the middle of winter, they designed, my good buddy Buck and Dennis Vetter and all of us, and we designed a stage trailer that folds out with like a winch system from the semi-trailer. Well, we ended up building that and we used it the same year for Crash My Crater. Not Crash My Crater, but it was Greater Crater Days back then, you know. And
0: sure.
2: Back then it was, you know, 150 people. Wow, that's a great crowd.
0: That's awesome.
2: Yeah, that was a great crowd for, you know, and we had local bands and that's what it was. Then we had Logan Mize and, you know, maybe 500 people came up to that one, or 300, 400, 500.
0: Sure, yeah.
2: And, you know, and then throughout the years we had Smithfield and we've had a bunch of really, really good artists. And then we decided that, you know what, if we're going to step it up, we got to go to a bigger stage.
0: Yeah.
2: All right, so we had to get bigger stage, and Iowa Sound provided the stage and the sound.
0: Yeah, they're great to work with.
2: Oh, incredible. So we set that up, and then we got Main Street closed off, and now look, it's just like Chris Jansen was huge.
0: Oh,
2: Warren
0: yeah.
2: Siders was a big one. You know, I mean, there's 4,000 people on Main Street in Manson, Iowa. Yeah, it was. In one night, we tripled the population.
0: Dude, that's awesome.
2: That's pretty cool.
0: That is very cool. This is going to be a great one.
2: I'm so excited. I want everybody to have fun. Be safe. You know, that's the most important part, is be safe.
0: Yeah. No chairs in the VIP, right?
2: No chairs in the VIP.
0: Yeah, but GA. GA, you can bring your chairs.
2: Yes, yes.
0: Yeah, it's good to know.
2: There's a handicap area also.
0: Awesome.
2: On the side, yep.
0: Yeah. They're pretty up forth with all their information on their Facebook
2: page. On the Facebook page, yes.
0: Yeah.
2: I'm just going to crash my crater Facebook on Facebook. And yeah. And then parking is wherever you could park.
0: Yeah.
2: And just walk. I mean, no matter what, it's like a 3-block walk. So, you know.
0: Yeah. Park in someone's yard and no.
2: You don't do that.
0: Don't do that. You'll get towed or your windows knocked out or who knows.
2: It's just a super fun time for a really small town.
0: It is.
2: To do something like this is quite the feat anyway. And Jesse and PJ and everybody, you know, involved in it that helps with. Thank you.
0: Yeah.
2: For the years. And, man, it's been so fun.
0: Oh, yeah. I mean, yeah, especially you got to thank their whole family for that.
2: Oh, yeah.
0: You know, because that's, yeah.
2: Well, it's a year-long process. You know, it isn't just a...
0: Yeah.
2: One week, get ready for it. This is a whole year, you know, to get ready for this one night.
0: You know, and yeah, the way it all comes together.
2: Yeah.
0: It's been magical over the...
2: It has been. And over it's the, so
0: over the
2: fun.
0: How many years I've been seeing it.
2: For sure.
0: Yeah. Well, hey, brother, always have a blast doing this. Enjoyed having that pizza with you. You're in Okoboji tonight.
2: Okoboji tonight. The Willie softball tournament. Willie, Iowa on Friday.
0: Really?
2: Yeah. Slow pitch softball. I play while they're playing softball. It's
0: okay.
2: That's kind of a cool little vibe. I get to sit there on a trailer and watch them play slow pitch softball, and everybody listens and to music, and it's just kind of a chill vibe. It's a great night. It really is.
0: That's nuts. I've played a lot of slow pitch softball games in my day, and I've never seen that before.
2: Yeah, it's fun. They do it every year. Somebody different. It's the Templeton Rye stage. They always put up there. And
0: awesome.
2: Yeah.
0: Well, enjoy that.
2: I will. And then crash my crater. You know the party. You know Tammy. She likes to have a big party this time of year. So, you know, if you know where I live, you're always welcome.
0: Yeah. Why don't you go ahead and drop your address for us here, Scott?
2: No, I'm good.
0: Well, hey, thanks again, brother. Always a pleasure.
2: Yeah, buddy. We'll see you again Saturday.
0: See you Saturday. K97, I'll see myself out.
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11: Here's the K97 weatherology forecast. Mainly cloudy skies expected this afternoon, with daytime highs approaching 79. Winds out of the southwest, 8 to 15 miles per hour. Chance of thunderstorms tonight, lows level off around 61. Mainly cloudy skies expected. Slight chance of thunderstorms tomorrow, high of 82, mainly sunny. From the Weatherology Weather Center, I'm meteorologist Jennifer Wojcicki. Currently 75.
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10: 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Hello, I'm Janie Morgan. Figured I'd hang out with you till about 7 o'clock tonight. This hour, we're going to talk about cleaning mistakes you're making that they're really making your house dirtier. And I'm guilty of one of them for sure. I'm shocked by it, but I'm guilty of it. Also coming up around 1:30, we are going to upgrade your brain with things nobody ever told you. Except me, because I tell you everything. And right after the break, you get Megan Maroney, Beautiful Things. I'll play it right after this, just for you, on K97.
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Did you know you're supposed to clean your toilet brush? K97, Iowa's favorite country. I didn't know that. 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If you mop the floor with laundry detergent, I've never heard of that. You're not supposed to do that because it leaves a residue that

0: 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I don't know how that thing's supposed to get clean. 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Stay with me, John Morgan. 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

0: Let's talk about Gator. K97, Iowa's favorite country. Little Gator is a Stay Wild Rescue's furry friend of the week. He's one-ish. He's an adorable little lab mix. A sweet, loving little guy, has a lot of energy and needs an active family that can take him on walks and hikes and stuff like that. See a picture of Gator and or fill out an application today over on the Stay Wild Facebook page. This has been a message from Speedy Dump, the ones with the original big red tubs. In Iowa's favorite country, K97, Sam Hunt is up after this.
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10: Here's the K97 weatherology forecast. A blend of clouds and sun this afternoon with daytime highs approaching 79. Southwesterly winds 8 to 15 miles per hour. Chance for storms tonight. Lows dip down to about 61. Mainly cloudy skies expected. Mainly sunny skies tomorrow. Chance of thunderstorms. Highs level off around 82. From the Weatherology Weather Center, I'm meteorologist Jennifer Buchitsky. Right now, 77.
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I knew I'd see her around. 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I'd look up, she'd be at the red light beside me in that white Maxima with the sticker on the back. I'd act

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1: Oh, this is even worse than the last time.

0: Cup? 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
1: No, no, no. God, no.
0: You're my
1: friend.
0: Yeah.
1: Lifelong.
0: Thank you for being my friend.

0: Knowing You, that is Kenny Chesney on K97. I'm Jenny Morgan, hanging out with you till 7 o'clock tonight. I'm very glad that you have this radio station locked in. We really appreciate that. I especially appreciate that because I would hate to just be talking to myself here. Although I do at home quite often. But I'm glad I'm talking to you and you're paying attention. At least I like to think you are. On the way, Tucker Wetmore, Brunette Plus. Flashback in a flash around 2:30. You stay here.
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0: Did you hear about the chair Taylor Swift sat in? K97 Iowa's favorite country. What is going on? Taylor Swift sat in a chair during the NBA playoffs, and it sold for $7,000. She outsold Travis Kelce's chair and Kylie Jenner's chair and other people's chairs. Taylor Swift's chair from the NBA playoffs sold for $7,000. Now, what would you do with Taylor Swift's chair? What would you do with it? You're in Fort Dodge, Iowa, Webster City, Eagle Grove, Clarion, wherever you are, Algona. You pay $7,000 for Taylor Swift's chair and you're just going to stick it in your living room? No, because we're Iowans and we're a little smarter than that now, aren't we? Yeah, we are. Zach, John, King, get to drinking. It's next on K97.
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2: It's time to take a look at the closing markets for June 23rd. On the Chicago Board of Trade, July corn down 1 3/4 at 409 3/4. December down 2 1/4 at 437 1/4. July soybeans up 1 1/4 at 1117. November up 1/4 at 1141 3/4. July wheat down 10 3/4 at 586 3/4. December down 10 1/4 at 613 3/4. On the mercantile, June live cattle down 67 at 255.15. October down 125 at 239.75. August feeders down 227 at 368.15. September down 185 at 366.97. July lean hogs down 42 at 94.22. October up 35 at 81.20. 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

moon outside, too bright. 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

0: Dierks Bentley on K97. Janie Morgan reminding you the benefit for Linda Lenners is this Saturday at the VFW Post in Emmitsburg. There's going to be a bake sale at 10:30, free will donation lunch, and a silent auction from 11:30 to 1. Silent auction winners will be announced around 1:30, and then the live auction starts at 2. That's pretty cool. Linda is awaiting a liver transplant, and all proceeds will go toward expenses incurred. Again, that is this Saturday, VFW in Emmitsburg, starts at 10:30. This has been a message from Speedy Dope, the ones with the original big red tubs, in Iowa's favorite country, K97. Ella Langley, Morgan Wallen together after this.
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6: Here's a K97 meteorology forecast. Sunshine mixed with clouds at times this afternoon, with daytime highs approaching 79. Winds out of the southwest, 8 to 15 miles per hour. Mainly cloudy skies expected tonight. Chance of thunderstorms, lows level off around 61. Mainly sunny skies tomorrow. Chance of thunderstorms, daytime highs approaching 82. From the Weatherology Weather Center, I'm staff meteorologist Laura Lockwood. Currently 79.
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0: Jason Aldean on K97, Iowa's favorite country. Good afternoon. Janie Morgan hanging out with you on this Tuesday till about 7 o'clock tonight. Need an excuse to get out of work early? I've got some good ones for you. They actually work, apparently, so I'm told. We'll talk about that. And coming up around 3:30, it is your bad dad joke. Stick around for that. And right after the break, Riley Green.
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0: Want to get out of work a little bit early? I can help. K97, Iowa's favorite country. Apparently, these excuses really, really work if you want to duck out early. Tell your boss a pipe burst at your house. That's specific enough that it just might work. Tell them your dog ate something questionable, because everybody knows somebody whose dog ate something weird. Tell them you broke a tooth. Dental emergencies are good in a pinch, but use them sparingly or they're going to be like, yeah, mm-hmm. Your car broke down. That's great timing if it happens around lunch, so you don't have to come back for the afternoon. So go to lunch, call back, say, oh, my car broke down, I can't make it back. Tell them your physical is taking longer than expected, the doctor's running late. Anything at the doctor is running late, that'll work. But some people seem to think the best excuse is no excuse at all. Just email your boss in the morning and say, hey, I need to head home early today. I've got something important to take care of. My luck, my boss would say, oh, yeah, what's going on? Then you can come back with, well, it's extremely personal, very private. I'm not comfortable discussing it with you. Then most bosses are going to go, I don't want to hear it. I don't want to hear it. Stay with me. Kane Brown is on the way. You stay close to K97.
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0: 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It's time for the Bad Dad Joke with Jane E. Morgan.
1: All righty, here's your Bad Dad Joke for a Tuesday. What's the difference between coffee and your opinion? 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
3: Here's a K97 meteorology forecast. Sunshine mixed with clouds at times this afternoon, with daytime highs approaching 79. Winds out of the southwest, 8 to 15 miles per hour. Mainly cloudy skies expected tonight. Chance of thunderstorms, lows level off around 61. Mainly sunny skies tomorrow. Chance of thunderstorms, daytime highs approaching 82. From the Weatherology Weather Center, I'm staff meteorologist Laura Lockwood. Right now, 79.
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0: It is time for the good news. And just like I do every single Monday through Friday, I looked all over the whole wide world trying to find something. Put that spring back into your step, that smile back on your beautiful face. See how I did. A new report from the World Health Organization shows that life expectancy across Africa increased by about 10 years between 2000 and 2019. And this is despite ongoing challenges like wars, famine, and disease. Much of the improvement is linked to major reductions in child mortality and better control of diseases. And a former fisherman in Canada has dedicated himself to cleaning up ocean pollution after a life of littering. His name is Sean Bath, and he runs the Clean Harbors Initiative. They dive into harbors to remove trash like tires and abandoned fishing gear, which can harm marine life. Since starting in 2018, he's pulled tens of thousands of pounds of debris from the water and raised awareness about pollution. His efforts have since grown, which now allows him to do both underwater and shoreline cleanups. And that is your good news on a Tuesday. K97, Granger Smith is next.
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0: Well, this is the epitome of laziness. K97, Iowa's favorite country. A Chinese company has unveiled a smart toilet that drives itself to you and then cleans itself after you do your business. It's about $13,000. 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When it arrives, you hop on, do your thing. It cleans you with its built-in bidet system. Then it goes back to its docking station to clean itself, kind of like one of those robo-vacuums like I've got. The docking station is hooked up to your plumbing so it can, you know, get rid of everything, flush it away. It also has, I didn't pre-read this part. A low noise grinder that prevents any kind of unwanted blockages. Oh, I didn't pre-read that. I did not need that mental image. In any case, I won't be getting one of these toilets because I'm not that lazy. I never will be that lazy. And I hope you're not either. Stay with me. I'm coming right back with more music. Rodney Atkins is next.
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7: Here's a K97 weatherology forecast. Mainly cloudy tonight with a chance for storms. Lows dip down to about 61. Southwesterly winds 5 to 10 miles per hour. Chance of thunderstorms tomorrow. Highs level off around 82. Mainly sunny skies. Mainly clear skies tomorrow night. Lows level off around 57. Dry Thursday and Friday under partly cloudy skies with highs in the upper 70s. From the Weatherology Weather Center, I'm staff meteorologist Laura Walker. Currently, it's 79 degrees.
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0: I love that song. 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K97, Iowa's favorite country. I'm Janie Morgan, riding shotgun with you on a Tuesday night. You get that seatbelt on, drop the cell phone, and crank the radio. Jordan Davis is up next.
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0: We are headed to Arizona, where a woman and apparently Love Island superfan was clocked going 108 in a speedy rush home to watch her favorite reality TV show. She was pulled over on June 9th and stated she was trying to get home fast to be able to watch the reality TV show Love Island, the Highway Patrol said in a statement. The driver was arrested and booked for criminal speed and reckless driving, and the vehicle went to car jail for 20 days. Love Island streams 6 nights a week at 9 on Peacock. Couldn't she just have recorded it? She's your dipstick on a Tuesday. K97, you stay with me. I'll be right back with Tim McGraw.
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0: Well, this is an interesting question. K97, Iowa's favorite country. Should there be a legal limit on how much personal wealth one person can accumulate? This is all Elon Musk's fault. Now that he's worth $1.3 trillion, the internet wants to know, should there be a limit on how much a person can really accumulate? 30% of people said yes, there should be a limit. 51% said no, thank goodness. 20% aren't sure. This is America. You can make however much you can make, and more power to you if you can make $1 trillion. I won't even see $1 million. That's okay, though. Unless, of course, I win the lottery. And there is always that chance. If you don't think people should be able to accumulate as much as they possibly can, maybe you should move out of the United States of America. Cop Car, Keith Urban, coming up next on K97.
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6: Here's a K97 meteorology forecast. Mainly cloudy tonight with a chance for storms. Lows dip down to about 61. Southwesterly winds 5 to 10 miles per hour. Chance of thunderstorms tomorrow. Highs level off around 82. Mainly sunny skies. Mainly clear skies tomorrow night. Lows level off around 57. Dry Thursday and Friday under partly cloudy skies with highs in the upper 70s. From the Weatherology Weather Center, I'm staff meteorologist Laura Watt.

0: Eric Church, K97, Iowa's favorite country. I'm Janie Morgan with you for a little bit longer out at 7 o'clock tonight. Coming up, your 6 o'clock silly. And after this quick break, you get Thomas Redd. You stay with me on K97.
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0: Morgan.
1: That's the hustle in this country. You don't want to pay for childcare, have all your kids in a group, and just take them on TV. Look at all these babies we had at one time. And people give you money, they give you snacks, they call the number and everything. I don't give money because most people that have that many kids at once, it's because they have fertility, or they took fertility pills, which is fine. You want to take a pill to have a kid? Fine, take a pill. But if you have more kids than you can afford to keep, ha ha, not my fault. Don't get on TV begging for snacks. First of all, why do you have to keep all the kids? Where is that a written rule? You just met them kids, pick two or three. You don't know these kids. Just, I don't know which baby to keep. Let America vote. Put the kids on TV and put a number and let Craig Robinson host it. Welcome back to Last Baby Standing. I'm just saying, it's a double standard in America because we only care about groups of kids that are in need if they're all wearing the same shirt. Six kids at one time, you get free stuff from Oprah. Six kids, five different men, you're on Maury Povich for a paternity test.
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9: Here's a K97 meteorology forecast. Mainly cloudy tonight with a chance for storms. Lows dip down to about 61. Southwesterly winds 5 to 10 miles per hour. Chance of thunderstorms tomorrow. Highs level off around 82. Mainly sunny skies. Mainly clear skies tomorrow night. Lows level off around 57. Dry Thursday and Friday under partly cloudy skies with highs in the upper 70s. From the Weatherology Weather Center, I'm staff meteorologist Laura Lockwood. Right now, it's 77 degrees.
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